Oh, I like a boy. And we're not even dating. We both know we're not dating. But he likes me too. He's mine, but he's not really.

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What about myself? 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

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Would you rescue me? Would you rescue me? Would you rescue me when I'm by myself? When I need your love, if I need your help, would you rescue me? Would you rescue me?

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1: Hi, this is Elvis Presley.
2: Hi, this is Kylie Minogue.
3: Hi, this is Moby.
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7: I'm Tina Turner.
8: Hey, this is Sting, and you're listening to Radio SVH in Latvia.